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0: 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This week is from August 10th, 1974. That's when BTO was taking care of business. Dave Loggins invited us to please come to Boston. Paper Lace remembered the night Chicago died, and Billy Preston got nothing from nothing. 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
1: Tonight's can be partly cloudy, 40% chance for showers. We'll have a low around 76. For Sunday, a partly sunny day, still a 40% chance of showers and a high near 92.

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0: Tonight's going to be partly cloudy, 40% chance for showers. We'll have a low around 76. For Sunday, a partly sunny day, still a 40% chance of showers and a high near 92.
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1: Tonight's going to be partly cloudy, 40% chance for showers. We'll have a low around 76. For Sunday, a partly sunny day, still a 40% chance of showers and a high near 92.

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1: Tonight's going to be partly cloudy, 40% chance for showers. We'll have a low around 76. For Sunday, a partly sunny day, still a 40% chance of showers and a high near 92.

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0: brought to you by Latitude Margaritaville, right here on 104.9 The Surf. So you already listened to us in the car, but why stop there? Take us to work, the gym, or even the shower. Okay, maybe not the shower. Even we've got boundaries.
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0: 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We don't care how you got here. We're just glad you showed up.
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0: unlocked the vaults, and we're replaying Casey Kasem's American Top 40, the 70s. This week is from August 10th, 1974. That's when BTO was taking care of business. Dave Loggins invited us to please come to Boston. Paper Lace remembered the night Chicago died, and Billy Preston got nothing from nothing. You'll hear those hits and all the top 40 songs from August 10th, 1974, right here on American Top 40, the 70s.
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2: 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Unfortunately, one of those is alcohol abuse. We'll have the sobering story.
3: We're seeing a closing gender gap in terms of alcohol abuse or risky drinking. Women in their 20s, their 30s, their 40s, their 50s, and so on.
2: Then, we often hear about deadbeat dads in the inner city. But one expert says that term isn't accurate.
4: The more we can work to build that father-child bond, the more motivation men will have to straighten up and do the right thing in other domains of their lives.
2: Those two interviews

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2: Plan on a partly sunny day, 40% chance for showers, the high near 92. Tonight, partly cloudy, the low around 77. We'll have a low tide today just before noon. We'll have a high tide around 6:30 this evening.
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1: Plan on a partly sunny day, 40% chance for showers, the high near 92. Tonight, partly cloudy, the low around 77. We'll have a low tide today just before noon. We'll have a high tide around 6:30 this evening.
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2: Again, this is Casey Kasem. Welcome to American Top 40 and our regular countdown of this week's best-selling single records in the USA. Well, let's see. We have four new songs in AT40 this week and a brand new number one. A lot of action. Let's get it started right here.
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2: This tune debuted 5 weeks ago at number 39. 2 weeks ago, it peaked at 26. This week, it's back down to number 40. Lamont Dozier, his second big hit, is titled Fish Ain't Biting.

0: singer and songwriter Lamont Dozier from Detroit at number 40 with Fish Ain't Biting. At number 39 in the countdown this week, it's The Voice, the man who wrote it, produced it, and sings it. Or should I say, talks it. Barry White with Can't Get Enough of Your Love, Babe.
1: I've heard people say that too much of anything is not good for you, baby. But I don't know about that. As many times as we've loved and we've shared love and made love, it doesn't seem to me like it's enough. It's just not enough, baby.

0: There's the fourth chart record for Barry White, debuting at number 39. It's titled, Can't Get Enough of Your Love, Babe. Coming up on AT40, I have a letter from a listener who wants to know if there's ever been a tie between two songs for the number one position. Well, there was once, quite a while ago. The only time in chart history. And to top it off, the same female vocal trio was on both records. Details coming up.
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0: This is Casey from Hollywood on AT40. The countdown doesn't stop until we get to number one. This record peaked at 22 a few weeks ago. Now it's at number 38. Sixth week on the chart for the Commodores from Tuskegee, Alabama. Their hit is Machine Gun.

0: last week at 28, now 38. The Commodores with their first hit titled Machine Gun. Now in American Top 40, let me answer that letter about the tie for number one. It's from Mike Davenport of Delaware, Ohio. And he wants to know if two songs have ever tied in the Billboard survey for the number one spot. Well, Mike, that did happen one time in chart history. It was 29 years ago. On a weekly survey in 1945, a song called Rum and Coca-Cola by the Andrews Sisters and Don't Fence Me In by Bing Crosby were ranked in a tie for number one. That meant that the Andrews Sisters were kind of in a tie with themselves because they were featured as the backup vocalists on the Bing Crosby hit. An odd one, right? Thanks for your letter, Mike, and now on with a countdown.
1: Number 37.
0: Here's a group now that's had 9 chart records since 1970. The biggest hits that they've had are Everybody Plays the Fool and Just Don't Want to Be Lonely. Both of them went top 10. They're back in the chart with a debut record at number 37. Main Ingredient and Happiness is Just Around the Bend.

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2: The biggest hit this group has had was in 1970. It was American Woman went all the way to number one. They debut this week at number 36 with Clap for the Wolfman. From Canada, guess who?
3: Hey!

for the Wolfman at number 36, a debut song by guess who on American Top 40. Well, here's the oldest record in the survey this week. Mac Davis has been around with this one for 12.

The singer and songwriter from Lubbock, Texas, who now makes his home in Los Angeles. That's Mac Davis and One Hell of a Woman. This is Casey Kasem on American Top 40, counting them down on our way to number one. Here's the man who has averaged a little over 7 chart records a year for 19 consecutive years. His song is If You Talk and You Sleep.

0: The 34th most popular song in the USA this week, dropping 17 notches, Elvis Presley with If You Talk In Your Sleep. A few weeks ago, I told you that Aretha Franklin and James Brown were tied for most number one hits on the soul chart. Coming up is the song that breaks the tie.
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0: This week's highest debuting record comes in at number 33. It's the third big hit for Edgar Winter. He's had Free Ride, Frankenstein went all the way to number one, and this one at 33 is Rivers Rising.

Edgar Winter Group. They make their home in New York City. That's Rivers Rising at number 33 in American Top 40. Time now for that song that breaks the tie. The tie for most number one hits by an artist on the soul chart. Several weeks ago, I told you there was a tie for that distinction between a male singer and a female singer. It had existed since last May when Aretha Franklin hit number one on the soul chart for the 15th time, to equal the record of James Brown. And that's the way it stood for 2 months. Aretha and James, each with 15 number ones. But 3 weeks ago, the tie ended, because one of these great singing stars hit number one on the soul chart for the 16th time, with this song.

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5: Plan on a partly sunny day, 40% chance for showers, the high near 92. Tonight, partly cloudy, the low around 77. We'll have a low tide today just before noon. We'll have a high tide around 6:30 this evening.
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Number 31 of the countdown, the man whose biggest hit to date was 1973, a song that went all the way to number one titled Will It Go Round in Circles. Billy Preston, his latest, Nothing from Nothing. This is Casey on AT40, and you're hearing the most listened to songs in the USA. Number

0: Gladys and the Pips with On and On at number 30 this week in American Top 40. Coming up, a recent number one song that came in through the back door. It wasn't the radio stations or a hit movie that made it a hit, but the people who dance in the discotheques of New York.
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0: This is Casey Kasem in Hollywood, California with American Top 40. Right

Dionne Warwick and the Spinners on the chart for the second week, and they moved up from number 38 to number 29 with Then Came You. From Hollywood, this is Casey Kasem. The countdown doesn't stop till we get to our new number one best-selling song. Here's a song that in 1966 went all the way to number one by the Troggs, the British group. In 1967, it was a hit again, got as high as number 20, by Bill Minken, who called himself Senator Bobby. Remember that? It was sort of a spoof of the song Wild Thing. It's back on the chart and is moving up. Second week on at number 28 by Fancy.

A group from England is Fancy. The song is Wild Thing. The third time on the chart. At number 28 this week in American Top 40. Now the story once again of the hit song that came out of New York City's discotheques. You know, the usual way a record becomes a hit is by getting played a lot on a lot of radio stations. Sometimes a hit movie will do it, and less frequently a TV show. But none of these things happened to this song. It was released in New York City 8 months ago. But the stations didn't pick up on it, and it hardly got any airplay. So, no sales. But the record was getting played in a few of the big discos in town because the dancers kept requesting it. And pretty soon, people were going into record stores to buy it. In fact, 15,000 copies were sold before the station started playing it. Most unusual. The rest is a little bit of chart history. It hit number one 5 weeks ago. On the way down, stopping off at number 27, here's the song the dancers love. Rock the Boat, the Hughes Corporation.

0: former number one, now at 27, the Hughes Corporation with Rock the Boat. This is Casey Kasem in Hollywood, counting them down on American Top 40. We've got 26 hits to go on our way to a new number one, so stay right there.
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0: At number 26 this week is a former top 10 record that went all the way to number 1. Stayed there for a couple of weeks. George McRae, 29 years old, makes his home in West Palm Beach, Florida. This is Rock Your Babies.

former number one pop and former number one soul song. Now at number 26 in American Top 40, George McRae with Rock Your Baby. Well, here now is a song by a man who bought his first guitar from a pawn shop with the money his grandmother gave him for mowing the lawn. He's on the chart now with a song that's number one country and at number 25 in the pop chart, third week on. It's Billy Crash Craddock with Rub It In.

0: Originally from Greensboro, North Carolina, that's Billy Crash Craddock at number 25, moving up five with Rub It In. You're listening to the nation's biggest hits by the world's biggest pop stars as the countdown rolls on.
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0: Following this record, for those of you who would like to jot down our address, get a pad of paper and a pencil handy and I'll have it for you in the next couple of minutes. Now, fourth week on the chart for Johnny Bristol. He moves up five to number 24 with Hang On In There, Baby.

0: The 24th most popular song in our countdown this week. Johnny Bristol with Hang On In There, Baby. Here now is the address for American Top 40 for those of you who want it. P.O. Box 8170, Universal City, California, 91608. P.O. Box 8170, Universal City, California, 91608. Next, I have the record that makes the biggest leap within the top 40 this week by one of the greatest rock guitar players ever.
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6: Here's 29-year-old Eric Clapton, formerly of the Yardbirds, Cream, Derek and the Dominoes, among others. His biggest hit so far at number 23 and moving up is I Shot the Sheriff.
7: I

hottest record Eric Clapton's ever had. At number 23, second week on the chart, I Shot the Sheriff. Now on AT40, I have the first hit by a Dutch group whose drummer likes to keep things cooking during their concerts with a little gymnastics. His name is Kezar Zijderveld. His group is Golden Earring, and his drum leaping has become one of the highlights of their concerts. Kezar's drums stand about 3 feet high, and what he does when the spirit moves him is to take a standing broad jump right over the drums. Usually he makes it, but when he doesn't, at least he crashes on the beat. This first American hit by Golden Earring moves down four notches to number 22 this week. This is Radar Love.

Golden Earring from Holland at number 22 in the countdown with Radar Love. Well, here now is the girl from Melbourne, Australia, who just officially became an American star. You see, she just became the 1,600th person to have her name placed in a star on the streets of Hollywood by the Chamber of Commerce. Quite a distinction. She's only been around making big hits for 4 years. She's Helen Reddy, and her latest is You and Me Against the World.

0: The fourth week on American Top 40, climbing up to number 21, You and Me Against the World, Helen Reddy. Coming up, the current Osmond hit, produced by the man who can identify every top 20 hit of the rock era, by artist and label, and who made his first million before he was 23 years old.
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0: Every week, based on Billboard's national statistics of record sales, we count down the most popular songs in the USA. My name's Casey Kasem. The countdown doesn't stop until we get to our new number one song. From Montreal, Canada, here's Andy Kim at number 20 with Rock Me Gently.

halfway up the chart at number 20, moving up 4. That's Andy Kim with Rock Me Gently. Now on AT40, I have the hit, produced by the man who made his first million by the time he was 23 years old. A pianist and composer who can identify every top 20 hit of the rock era by artist and label. Hard to believe? I guess so. But I've seen him tested time and again during the 10 years that I've known him. And it's not just a memory trick he's performing. What he has is an unbelievable interest in popular music. And, of course, talent. And a very good business sense. I'm talking about Mike Curb, who started his own record company, Sidewalk Productions, before he was 20 years old. Sold it a few years later for more than $3 million. And shortly after was appointed president of MGM Records. What he did for MGM was no less than recognizing the potential popularity of the Osmond family and producing hit after hit after hit by different combinations of them. And although Mike Curb left MGM last year, he hasn't lost the habit or the touch for producing hits by people named Osmond. At number 19, here are Donnie and Marie.

0: Third week on the chart and climbing at number 19, Donny Osmond and Marie Osmond with I'm Leaving It All Up to You. 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
0: Casey Kasem on AT40 from Hollywood with Grand Funk at number 18, moving up four. It's Shining On.

0: The 18th most popular song in the USA this week is by Grand Funk with Shining On. 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
2: Plan on a partly sunny day, 40% chance for showers, the high near 92. Tonight, partly cloudy, the low around 77. We'll have a low tide today just before noon. We'll have a high tide around 6:30 this evening.
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4: Well, we have five British acts on American Top 40 this week. There's Elton John, Fancy, Eric Clapton, Paper Lace, and the group at number 17 with a former top 10 hit, The Hollies and The Air That I Breathe.

0: After 4 weeks in the top 10, the Hollies fall to number 17 with the song The Air That I Breathe.
1: Number 16.
0: Here now is a group that's had 20 hit records in a very short time, about 5 years. The biggest hit that they've had to date is Joy to the World, and of course their first big hit was Try a Little Tenderness. Currently they're on at number 16 and moving up with Sure As I'm Sitting Here.

0: sure as I'm sitting here. Three Dog Night on American Top 40 this week at number 16. And the countdown rolls on.
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0: You know, 3 hours once a week with AT40, and you know where your favorite songs are in the national music scene. My name's Casey Kasem. Our countdown rolls on now with a tune at number 15. It dropped from number 4. Steely Dan and Ricky, don't lose that number.
2: We

Last week, that got as high as number 4. This week falls to 15. Steely Dan from L.A. with Ricky. Don't lose that number. Now in American Top 40, I have a hit by a duo who used to be regulars on the TV show Shindig. Remember? But when they released the single that would become their first million seller and the biggest hit of their career, Shindig's producers wouldn't let them sing it on the show. Not because the lyrics were risque or controversial, because they weren't. But the show's producers felt that the song was too slow to fit into the exciting, rocking image the duo had established for themselves on the program. But the singers argued and argued and argued and finally convinced the producers to let them do the song on the air. A few weeks later, the record hit number 1 on the charts and firmly established the duo as superstars. The song was You've Lost That Lovin' Feeling. This week, the pair at number 14 with their latest rock and roll heaven. Here are the Righteous Brothers.

0: Righteous Brothers took that all the way to number three for a couple of weeks, a couple of weeks back. Now at number 14, Rock and Roll Heaven. This is Casey in Hollywood. We'll be right back. We got the top 13 tunes and a brand new number one. So stay right here.
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0: And here we go with more of the most popular songs in the USA on our way to a brand new number one. I'm Casey, this is AT40, and the countdown rolls on.
5: Number 13.
0: Moving up to number 13 this week in AT40 is the latest smash by the singer born in Ottawa, Canada. He's had 42 chart records, 2 went to number 1. His latest is Having My Baby.

The third week on AT40 already at number 13, the biggest hit Paul Anka's had in 13 years. That's Having My Baby. Randy Bachman, who wrote and produced this song, is a member of Bachman Turner Overdrive. Many years ago, he formed the group Guess Who? And he co-wrote songs like These Eyes and American Woman. He wrote this one, titled Taking Care of Business. Bachman Turner Overdrive, this week at number 12.

0: Seventh week on American Top 40 this week, moving up four notches to number 12, Bachman Turner Overdrive from Canada with Taking Care of Business. I've got a letter here from a listener who writes, "Dear Casey, I heard you say that the Billboard chart was started 34 years ago in 1940. I'd like to know, what was the first number one song in the chart? The answer's coming up.
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0: 3 hours once a week with AT40, and you know where your favorite songs are in the national music scene. This move from number 15 to number 11 from Macon, Georgia, Wet Willie and Keep On.

0: The name of the group is Wet Willie. The name of the song, Keep On Smiling. Now on American Top 40, let me answer that letter from Jules Pascarella in Schenectady, New York. He writes, Dear Casey, I heard you say that the Billboard chart was started 34 years ago in 1940. I'd like to know, what was the first number one song on the chart? Well, Jules, the song was I'll Never Smile Again, and it was done by the Tommy Dorsey Orchestra featuring a young blue-eyed male vocalist named Frank Sinatra. It hit number one on July 20th, 1940, and stayed in the top spot for 11 consecutive weeks. Thanks for your letter, Jules. Now on with the countdown.
1: Number 10.
0: Here's the first big hit record for a group who call themselves Rufus. They were formed in Chicago. Now they're based in L.A. They move up nine this week to number 10 with Tell Me Something Good.

0: The first week in the top 10 for Rufus. It was written by Stevie Wonder. The song, Tell Me Something Good. 9 hits to number 1 as we count them down.
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6: What I have right here is a song written by a Texan who nearly got run out of Texas years ago by his fellow Texans. It was for writing a funny song about the Alamo. It was titled Coward at the Alamo. Now, that wasn't very funny to very many Texans. But these days, Texans and non-Texans take all kinds of nonsense from this popular country music comic and songwriter. Don Bowman is his name, and some of you may know him as the host of American Country Countdown, the radio show that does to country music what American Top 40 does to pop, counts down the hits. Well, the song that Don Bowman wrote, performed by Jim Stafford, moves up to number 9 this week. Wildwood Weed.
7: Name of this song is The Wildwood Flower. Now, The Wildwood Flower is an old country classic. It's gained a whole new popularity. The song isn't any more popular, but the flower's doing real good. The Wildwood Flower grew wild on the farm, and we never knowed what it was called. Some said it's a flower and some said it's a weed. I didn't give it much thought. One day I was out there talking to my brother and I reached down for a weed to chew on. Things got fuzzy and things got blurry and then everything was gone. Didn't know what happened, but I knew it beat the hell out of sniffing burlap. I come to and my brother was there and he said, "What's wrong with your eyes?" I said, "I don't know. I was chewing on the weed." He said, "Let me give it a try." I spent the rest of that day and most of that night trying to find my brother Bill. Caught up with him about 6 o'clock the next morning, naked, singing on the windmill. He said he flew up there. I had to fly up and get him down. He's about half crazy. The very next day, we picked a bunch of them weeds and we put them in the sun to dry. Then we mashed them up and cleaned them off, put them in the corn cob pie. Smoking them wildwood flowers got to be a habit. We never seen no harm. Oh, we thought it was kind of handy. Take a trip and never leave the farm. They go puff that wildwood weed. Next thing you know, you're just wandering around behind the little animals. All good things got to come to an end. It's the same with the wildwood weeds. One day this fella from Washington come by and spied them and turned white as a sheet. And he dug and he burned and he dug and he killed all our cute little weeds. And then he drove away. We just smiled and waved, sitting there on that sack of seeds. Y'all come back now, you hear?
6: Well, that was Jim, my girl.

Bill, Swamp Witch, and Spiders and Snakes Stafford with his fourth hit record, Wildwood Weed, this week at number 9. Well, now I have the saddest show in town for you. You'll see the girl who's collected broken hearts for a souvenir. You'll see the man who's been crying for a million years. So many tears, so many tears. Here's Blue Magic.

Blue Magic from Philadelphia with a song, Sideshow, their second week in the top 10, this week at number 8. Well, it wasn't too long ago that we had a Swedish group go all the way to number 1. The song was Hooked on a Feeling. The group was Blue Swede. Well, now there's another Swedish group doing very well in the American charts with a song at number 7 this week. They call themselves ABBA, and their song, Waterloo.

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2: Plan on a partly sunny day, 40% chance for showers, the high near 92. Tonight, partly cloudy, the low around 77. We'll have a low tide today just before noon. We'll have a high tide around 6:30 this evening.
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0: After 2 weeks at number two on the chart, he falls to number four. Elton John with Don't Let the Sun Go Down on Me. You know, in the entire history of the charts, only four female solo singers have had three number one hits. The most recent was Cher. Coming up is a brand new number one, and a song that adds a fifth lady to that exclusive club.
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7: Here now with last week's number one best-selling record is the official poet laureate of the state of Colorado, so designated by the governor a couple of weeks ago. He sings a song about his wife, Annie. At number three this week, John Denver.

0: After 2 weeks at number one, that record falls to number three. John Denver, who incidentally moved into the number one position this week in the LP charts with Back Home Again. Last was Annie's Song. Now, at number two in the countdown of the 40 biggest hits in the USA this week, from England, Paper Lace with their first big American hit. In England, they took the song Billy Don't Be a Hero all the way to number one. This is The Night Chicago Died, Paper Lace.
1: Annie was a cop on the east side of Chicago.

at number two and moving up on American Top 40. That's Paper Lace from England with The Night Chicago Died. Well, it's time now for our brand new number one song of the week. A hit that moves a woman singing star into a first place tie for most number one hits by a female solo singer. The record is three. And in the history of the charts, there are now five women tied for first place. Prior to the rock era, Rosemary Clooney and Patti Page had racked up three number ones apiece. Then in the early 60s, Connie Francis had three. And in the 70s, Cher joined the girls at the top with three number ones of her own. Now, Cher is still active on the singles charts and can break the five-way tie. But so can the lady who this week moves into the number one spot with her third number one song. Here she is with the most popular song in America this week, Roberta Flack, and Feel Like Making Love.

0: Roberta Flack with the new number one best-selling song in the USA this week in American Top 40. That's Feel Like Making Love. Well, that's it. The 40 top-selling songs in the nation. And you heard them on American Top 40, where we do the countdown every week at this time. Our list is from Billboard Magazine's weekly tabulation for the week ending August 10th, 1974. AT40 is produced and distributed by Watermark Incorporated. We tape the show here in Hollywood. Producer, Nikki Wine. Record coordinator, Ann Stroecker. I'm Casey Kasem, and I hope you'll join me next week, and we'll count down the 40 most popular songs in the USA one more time. Till then, keep your feet in the ground and keep reaching for the stars.
1: 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Special thanks to Kalila Dawkins, Rob Durkee, Pete Battistini, Scott Lakefield, Mike Savage, Michael Cross, Dave Nunez, and of course, the legend where the countdown began, Casey Kasem. I'm Larry Morgan. 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

0: time after time. It is Cyndi Lauper headed into the, or she went into the Rock and Roll Hall of Fame, class of 2025. Well deserved. If you leave me now, gonna miss some good music. Got Chicago lined up for you. Also, you're gonna miss the class we're gonna serve up for you at the top of the hour with a back to class weekend. You'll find out what class that is. One of my favorites. No, it's not lunch. It's the other one that I like so much. It's come.
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1: Ooh, yes. P.E. class. And you know what? We're running with the wind.

We were running against the wind a moment ago. Now we're running to you, Brian Adams, as we finish up your back to class this hour, PE class. T-Bone, continuing the good stuff for your Sunday afternoon, the Ozark Mountain Daredevils.

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Stewart's. Mm-hmm. Very early, big hit. His from his debut album, Every Pitchell Tells a Story. It's Maggie May. Hey, stay close. We will knock on wood with Amy Stewart, her one-hit wonder. Also coming up here in just a bit, going to put you on the beach with the best of On the Beach. It's presented by Breezy and OC from OC Welsh Ford Lincoln in Hardeeville, South Carolina. If it's beach music you want, you know what? Nobody covered it better than the late Charlie Brown. And we serve up the show each and every Sunday from 3 to 6 right here on

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holding on loosely. 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
1: For weather from the Carrier award-winning Gottenauer Air Conditioning and Heating's Low Country Weather Center.
2: Plan on a partly sunny day, 40% chance for showers, the high near 92. Tonight, partly cloudy, the low around 77. We'll have a low tide today just before noon. We'll have a high tide around 6:30 this evening.
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1: Loving the numbers. 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The first of the two this hour. Let's give you three steps. Lynyrd Skynyrd.

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0: Come and Get Your Love, Redbone, on the Surf. Okay, going on through today. Tax-free weekend here in South Carolina. Have you taken advantage of it? You should, man. I'm telling you. Also, we'll continue with our back-to-class weekend coming up. We're going to put you on the beach with Charlie Brown, but at 6 o'clock, we'll get back at it. The top of the hour, a couple different songs from a particular class, back to class as we head back to school. 2026, it's going to be a awesome year, and we're keeping it old school here on the...
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2: Plan on a partly sunny day, 40% chance for showers, the high near 92. Tonight, partly cloudy, the low around 77. We'll have a low tide today just before noon. We'll have a high tide around 6:30 this evening.
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is a battlefield. It is Pat Benatar. T-Bone gonna scoot on out of here. Enjoy the rest of your Sunday afternoon. Thank you so much for listening. We'll return to the classroom coming up at 6 o'clock after we put you on the beach with the late Charlie Brown, the best of On the Beach, presented by Breezy and OC from OC Wells Ford Lincoln in Hardeeville, South Carolina. That's coming up top of the hour. I'll leave you with Journey's Wheel in the Sky on the Surf. Thank you so much for listening. We'll see you tomorrow morning beginning at 6.

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2: Spanning six decades of sun, fun, and beach music classics. It's On the Beach with Charlie Brown. That's where I wanna be. Now from the Beach Music Hall of Fame, here's your host, Charlie Brown.
3: Thank you for joining me on the beach. The show is sponsored in part by the King of Diamonds, Hayes Jewelers of Lexington, North Carolina, a family business that treats you like family. 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

0: recorded one of his biggest hits, Papa's Got a Brand New Bag, in Charlotte at what was then the Arthur Smith Studios, now known as Studio East. I asked current owner Tim Eaton what he knew about that session.
1: Well, the rumor is the guys just got into the middle of the room, warmed up for about 2 or 3 minutes, and James Brown walked in, walked to the microphone, got a speaking level, and screamed one time, and they hit it, and Papa's Got a Brand New Bag.

0: more of your favorites on the beach with Charlie Brown after this quick break.
1: They met at Myrtle Beach in the summer of 1970. In 1 week, they got blistered, saw the Embers, the Catalinas, and the Tams, and they managed to fall in love. 2 years later, they became husband and wife. When it came time to select her diamond, they went to Hayes Jewelers in Lexington because even back then, people from across the Carolinas knew that Hayes Jewelers was the place to go for quality diamonds at affordable pricing. And you know what? Nothing's changed over the past 30 years. 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So, if this is your summer, you owe it to yourself to visit Hayes Jewelers on Highway 8 North at Business 85 in Lexington. Some things just seem eternal. 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
1: 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If you're a craft beer drinker and you haven't had the Pride of Salisbury, New Sarum, shame on you.

0: Maybe your bar doesn't have it. Call New Sarum and ask why. People from all over walk into Hayes Jewelers and say, "Hey, Bruce, thanks for supporting On the Beach. 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

0: There'll be lots more coming up after this On the Beach timeout.
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Beach, Lenny O'Henry is a one-hit wonder artist whose only hit across the street is an On the Beach classic. We're going to follow that with Smoke from a Distant Fire by a national one-hit wonder group, the Sanford Townsend Band.

Robin Gibb of the Bee Gees wrote it, Mo Shron sings it, and On the Beach listeners fill dance floors whenever they hear it. I'm talking about Where Do I Go?

0: Charlie Brown will be right back on the beach with more classics.
1: It seems their most special moments were wrapped up in summer. 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

0: Hi, this is Brenton Wood on the beach. We'll be right back after these messages.
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People from all over walk into Hayes Jewelers and say, "Hey Bruce, thanks for supporting On the Beach. And how about helping me find something nice for my wife?" 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
1: Tired of Being Alone was the first of Al Green's 7 consecutive gold singles. 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

reputation as being one of the fastest men alive. 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
1: 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People from all over walk into Hayes Jewelers and say, "Hey Bruce, thanks for supporting On the Beach. And how about helping me find something nice for my wife?" 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
5: Time for weather from the Carrier. 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
6: Partly cloudy tonight, we'll have a low around 77. For Monday, a mostly sunny day, 50% chance for showers, mainly in the afternoon, the high near 94.
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If you're a fan of the movie Dirty Dancing, like my wife Sue is, you probably remember the scene where Baby and Johnny are dancing on a log to this song, Hey Baby by Bruce Chanel.

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More of the Lowcountry's greatest hits. 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They're on the Surf.

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rolling those stones on this Sunday evening while waiting on a friend on 104.9 The Surf. 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

104.9 The Surf. Billy Joel there with Don't Ask Me Why. Well, let's start off another set of the Low Country's greatest hits after the break with Prince and Peter Frampton. All next on The Surf.

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2: Partly cloudy tonight. We'll have a low around 77. For Monday, a mostly sunny day, 50% chance for showers, mainly in the afternoon, the high near 94.
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Going back to the 80s with Prince and Little Red Corvette on 104.9 The Surf. It's more of the Lowcountry's greatest hits. Lynyrd Skynyrd's coming up. Toto's on the way. It's Eric Clapton now with Those Promises on The Surf. I don't care.

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Lynyrd Skynyrd on 104.9 The Surf with Sweet Home Alabama. It's more of the Low Country's greatest hits like the Starland Vocal Band. 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It's on The Surf.

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One of those classics from Elton John. It's Benny and the Jets. 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

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All right, we're going to start off another long set of the Lowcountry's greatest hits after the break with Hall & Oates and Stevie Wonder. 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
5: For weather from the Carrier award-winning Gottenauer Air Conditioning and Heating's Low Country Weather Center.
6: Partly cloudy tonight, we'll have a low around 77. For Monday, a mostly sunny day, 50% chance for showers, mainly in the afternoon, the high near 94.
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with their cover of that Righteous Brothers classic. It's Hall & Oates there with You've Lost That Lovin' Feelin' on 104.9 The Surf. Let's start off another set of the Lowcountry's greatest hits. Joan Jett and the Blackhearts are coming up. The OJs are on the way. It's Warren Zevon now with those Werewolves of London. It's on The Surf.